0: 7749, go ahead.
1: Leon, first and one, good. That's the truck plate. In Nora, OOC, Edward, 935.

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0: Last name is Owen Edwards, Owen Edwards, X-ray. First name is Corey. Charles Phillips, Edward White Young, Middle. Taking Edward I. Thomas Henry, he'll be 6'9 of 19.

749. Your 27 is coming back clear and valid, showing an expiration 07 of 2027. Your 28 is coming back clear and valid to a blue 2024 Ford, showing an expiration 06 of 2026.

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1: Go ahead, whenever you're ready with your first.
0: Hussein Johnson, Dagon O'Ocean Henry, Nora, FTM O'Ocean Nora. First name's Joshua, J-O-S-H-A, middle is A-S. And the OV is 9-2 of 19.

0: line, your first 27 is coming back clear and valid, showing an expiration 10/2027. 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

0: 49, your second 27 is coming back clear, but suspended with no expiration, but it is saying a date of suspension is 05-2024.
1: Okay, he's going to be a back passenger, and also passenger gun. Right. Yeah.
0: Seventy-seven, forty-nine, 10-4.

that clear and valid on a gray 2017 Chevy with an expiration of May of 26 to a Dolores and Velma Hunt out of Carroll, Illinois. There's one Z5 with it.

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0: 749. 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

0: listen to the recording. Coming back clear and valid to a black 2005 Nissan, shown in expiration 08-2026. Lisa Watkins out of Mounds, Illinois.
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0: 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It says Andrew H. Zimmerman, firm owned, out of Ewing, Illinois.
1: Seven, 10-4.

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George 635 10007.

flag clear and valid, showing an expiration 10 of 2029. It also does say GBL restrictions except to one passenger. Your 28 is coming back clear and valid to a silver 2017 Hyundai, showing an expiration 06 2026.

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0: Standby file. 7749, go ahead. 7749, your 27 is coming back clear and valid, showing an expiration 04 of 2027. Your 28 is coming back clear and valid to a red 2007 Dodge, showing an expiration 04 of 2027.
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0: Your 27 is coming back clear but expired, showing an expiration 01-2026. Your 28 is coming back clear and valid to a gray 2010 Chevrolet, showing an expiration 04-2027.

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0: County 7725. I've got Apollo Hughes in custody. I'll be transporting him to PCDC for violation of pretrial release condition. Starting mileage when you're ready.
1: 7725, go ahead.
0: Pre mileage 170891. 170891. He will be held.
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0: 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They are not answering at all, but we are about to send your paperwork through email right now.
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1: Cornell, Illinois, John A. Allen, T. Tommy, Edward D. Davis, T. Tom, 1, repeating. John Adam Young, Edward Davis, Tom, 1, Illinois, driver up.

0: 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Where's 7 at?
1: 7725, he is out with a vehicle at the park behind the courthouse. 10-4
0: is 13
1: around. 7-25-10-4, I have 13 and 14 in office right now. I couldn't get anything to come back on the plate that he ran, and then if there was static over the radio, he didn't answer.
0: 10-4, I'll be en route to check on him. I got to come to the courthouse anyway.
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0: 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Be advised, the last thing that came over the radio was 7 stating that he'd be out with him.
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0: 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It was two older gentlemen. The passenger was down for control, and the driver was just showing him the history. He didn't agree with me. It was parked that close at dark, which it is.
1: 77, 7, 10.

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1: Subaru with an expiration of 10 to 26 to a Matthew Miller out of Vianna, Illinois. This is Z5.
0: Yeah, Borkheim, we go ahead and run that.

0: Maybe out at the Dollar General parking lot with the vehicle, 28
1: 749, go ahead.
0: G. George, D. Charles, 72386.
1: 787. 49, unit 28 is coming back clear and valid on a silver 2006 Ford with an expiration of 2/27 to a Christopher Bagby out of Olmsted. There's a V5 with it.
0: Yeah, or go ahead with it.

0: yelling something at me.
1: 97-49, he's coming back clear and valid. Showing an expiration of 10 to 29, there's also a temporary on file with an expiration of June 26th.
0: 10-4. Yeah, I'll be out talking to you.

0: stopping to speak to him. He says he's on the phone with someone. I'll be getting from there.
1: 77-49-10-4. He's one of our frequent flyers.
0: I'm familiar with him from a couple years ago. His driver's license status was valid, you said?
1: 7-49. It's coming back valid. There's a temporary on file that he got in March, and it expires 6/26, but the other expiration on it is 10/29.

0: 7749.
1: County from San Ironman, Mound City.
0: 7710-10-4. The subject that is at the dollar store in Carnac has called down here and has requested a deputy to come and speak with him about 7749 approaching him earlier. I don't know if you guys want to give me a 21 on this situation.
1: 10-4, I'll give you a call now.
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1: 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So Michael Seth out of Pasadena.

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1: 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D. George J. John, 0, P. Paul, 5, H. Henry, Missouri.

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1: 27 Missouri, last name S. Sam, H. Henry, E. Edward, R. Robert, R. Robert, O. Shin, D. David, first name K. Keith, E. Edward, O. O. Shin, D. David, R. Robert, I. Ida, C. Charles, K. Keith, middle, J. John, male. 10-10, 2005, 1010, 2005.
0: Your 27's coming back clear and valid, showing an expiration of April of 2028. Your 28 is coming back clear and valid. On a no color showing 2017 Toyota with an expiration of April of 27.

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0: 28 on my pass, here, Frank Frank 11 481, repeating Frank Frank 11 481 on my pass.
1: 7-14, your 28 coming back clear and valid on a gray 2025 Volkswagen with an expiration of April 27.

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0: Texas 28, X-ray, George D. David, 5867. 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
1: Year 28 coming back clear and valid on a white 2026 Chevy with an expiration of November of 27. It's a rental.

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0: 27 Wisconsin, last name Lewis, spelling Kenny Edward, W-A-M, I-I-D-A, S-Sam, first name, R. Robert, A. Adam, H. Henry, S. Sam, A. Adam, A. Adam, and Nora, no middle. I believe those are going to be switched. I believe Lewis will be his first. Number 101076, 1010, 1976.
1: Can you send 9 to 6?
0: I believe you said stated to me Wisconsin. And I stand correct. I believe Rashawn will be his first name. Lewis will be last. No middle.

7, 14 years, 27, out of Wisconsin, is coming back clear and valid, showing a 10 and 28 expiration. He does have one out of Illinois sitting in an expired status with an expiration of 10 of 02. The 28 is coming back clear and valid on a 2026 Chevy with an expiration of November of 27.

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1027, 5, Y-Young, F-Frank, D-Boy, 4, M-Mary, D-David, E-Edward, 9, F-Sam, C-Paul, 337, 866, 5, Y-Young, F-Frank, D-Boy, 4, M-Mary, D-David, E-Edward, 9, F-Sam, C-Paul, 337, 866. It'll be a 2022 review.

budget. We met clear and valid on a black 2025 Toyota with an expiration of July 28. It's a rental. The plate on that is showing Boy Victor Boy 4416.

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Your 28-5N is coming back clear and valid on a black 7 and 25 Toyota with an expiration of July 28.

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Again, Bowes Road and Cedar Grove Road for a single motorcycle versus deer with an unknown male. He is alert, breathing, unconscious. This state that he is wearing a helmet. The bike was on his leg, but he was able to get it to remove. He believes that there is going to be some road rash, and he did make contact with his head in the ground, but he is wearing the helmet again. Need you to respond to Bowes Road and Cedar Grove Road. Mutual aid for Massac County for a motorcycle versus deer, unknown age male. He is alert, breathing, unconscious. He stated that the bike was on his leg, but is no longer on his leg. He does have road rash. He does have a helmet on, but he did make contact with the concrete. Third time page is at 5:36.

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Your 28 is. 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
0: 1028 Missouri, R. Robert L. Lincoln 9, Z06 S. Sam. Repeating, R. Robert L. Lincoln 9, Z06 S. Sam. Missouri, expiration, unable to see expiration.

Matthew Sandage, Justin Sandage of Boyd.

That's not fair to any torture. Sandy Boy, Key Point, 7398, Georgia.

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It is a rental.

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1: Go ahead.
0: 1027, Mississippi, last name. T. Tom H. Henry, Ocean and Mary D. Paul, S. M. Ocean and Nora. First name, C. Charles, Ida, R. Robert, K. T. E. Edward, L. Lincoln, Ocean and Nora. Middle name. Male, date of birth, 120152, repeating 120152, Mississippi.
1: The first name only.
0: T4, first name. C. Charles, I. Ida, R. Robert, K. King, E. Edward, L. Lincoln, O. Ocean, and

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0: Your 1028 is showing clear, showing valid on a gray 2025 Nissan. Expires 0627. Are you 10-6 with this vehicle?
1: Not yet. They decided to pass the semi, then stop passing it. Just in deep flow traffic. As soon as we get around it, I will.
0: Four.

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Expiration 06-27. It is a rental.

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1: Subject is also showing Clarence Valley.
2: Singing 4.

0: County Ambulance, Pulaski County Sheriff's Office. Pulaski County Ambulance, Pulaski County Sheriff's Office. Respond to 831 Lufkin Road. 831 Lufkin Road now. It's going to be the New Bethel Church. Have a 70-year-old male conscious and breathing. They advised that he became hot all of a sudden. They may be having problems with his blood pressure. Again, Pulaski County Ambulance, Pulaski County Sheriff's Office, respond to 831 Lufkin Road Mound. 831 Lufkin Road Mound. It's going to be the New Bethel Church. 70-year-old male, conscious and breathing, advised that he may be having problems with his blood pressure, that he became hot all of a sudden, and they had to go outside and didn't get to the service inside the church. If they could get more information, they would call back. Time of page 1122.
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1: I was wondering if you cleared the estimate.
0: I just got off the phone. I meant correct that. Thank you so much. Sorry about that. I am clear.
1: That's 4C-106-12-4-10-28-01. 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
0: 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Not sure if he has his diabetic supplies with him, but his sugar may have dropped.
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1: 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Go ahead.
2: Did you get a confirmation on that thing from earlier?
1: Temple, I'm filling it out now.
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1: The only problem I'm having, what actions do you want them to take? I'm not sure on that one.
2: Standby. When it says I get service, I'll give you a 20.

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Expires in 26.

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Expires 08-26.

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0: 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First name, and Mary E. Edward, L. Lincoln, L. Lincoln, Ida, S. M. A. Adams. 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
1: Highway 37 to Mount Road, 82 to 5.

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It's showing clear, showing valid, expiration 0929. 1028 is showing clear, valid 2013 GMC, expires 0127.

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0: 7-13. Do you happen to have a driver's license number? Just come back with some expired stuff, and it didn't look like it. Correct driver's license.
1: 10-4. The Arkansas 27, file number 92356461, repeating 92356461.
0: Would have come back as showing expired 0126 through Arkansas. Your 1028 is showing clear, showing valid on 2013-4 expired June.

Fallon on a gray 21 Ford passenger van. It does not have an expiration date. I come back to the city of Des Plaines.

713 and 413 yards and 28 initially clear, showing valid on a gray 2000 Lexus, expires 0220.

that this is clear, showing valid class Charles Mary expiration 04 of 30. Your 1028 is showing clear, showing valid on its 2001 says expires 0227.

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0: they was, they had already went into the president's building or not. Maybe we can kind of go through any type of evidence that they could use.
1: 77-7, that's a negative. They did state that it was sometime last night that it happened.

Just a little bit of north, there's going to be a long driveway going to a building in the